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12: The top stories this hour. A six-year-old girl's died in hospital after getting into difficulty in the sea off Shoreham in West Sussex on Tuesday. Her parents and older sister also lost their lives in the incident. It's unclear whether Prince Harry and several other high-profile figures will appeal a ruling allowing the Daily Mail publisher to seek the highest level of legal costs from them. The claimants lost their privacy case last month, with the judge criticising their conduct. Newsweek's chief royal correspondent Jack Royston says it should give Harry pause for thought.
13: The warning signs have been there in some of Harry's previous cases that they tend to throw the whole of the kitchen sink at the case. They just throw allegations at the wall and see what sticks. And it seems that the corpse have finally got sick to the back teeth of it.
12: And there are also reports Meghan's in talks for a role in a Netflix series, The Gentleman. Wildfires in the UK so far this year have burned an area the size of Cardiff. Satellite data shows more land has been scorched over the past two summers than in the previous 5 years combined. Climate expert Chloe Brimicombe says more needs to be done to reduce the risk.
14: I think this summer has been incredibly extreme, and you know, there are thoughts that next summer we could see a similar pattern because we're having that baseline warming exacerbated, amplified by El Nino. So it's really important that government think about that.
12: At least 15 people have been killed in a Russian drone attack on a shopping centre in central Ukraine. Another 130 people were injured. Two teenage boys have been seriously injured in a sword attack at a school in Sweden in which one person died. An 18-year-old man has been arrested following the attack in Fagersta. And TikTok's agreed to pay £293 million to settle a US lawsuit alleging it violated children's privacy. The case accused the platform and its parent company ByteDance of collecting data of millions of users under 13. This settlement's been described as a major victory for American children and parents. From Sky News, I'm Steve.
15: Good morning, it's just gone six. Here we go again. Saturday morning, we'll start with Alex Warren and CeeLo.

0: Pussycat Dolls, Don't You? Alex Warren as well. Fever Dream, Morning. Thanks for picking us out for breakfast today. It's just gone 6:10. Make me a winner. 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

0: you up early this morning for one reason or another. Thanks for picking us out. It's Lowly Young, Messy. That song sounds so Stevie Nicks and so Fleetwood Mac. I love it. Cloudy this morning, some sunshine later. It's going to be a nice weekend. I thought it was going to be a complete washout, but it's going to be okay. Sunny and relatively warm, back up to about 21 degrees. Right, we'll take a break and we're back with Jonas Blue next.
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2: 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It's summer. It's the weekend. It's high tide o'clock. Time for ice cold drinks and tasty bar meals on the sun deck.
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0: It's one of the best songs of the past year, 18 months at least. Ray, Where Is My Husband? Morning, thanks for choosing us today. It was The Verve before that with Bittersweet Symphony. Before 7, Something Chilled from Mariah Carey and the world's most streamed song this week. 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

0: It surprises me that even though the World Cup finished, what, 5 or 6 weeks ago, that wasn't a massive song until after the World Cup finished, and it's still the world's most streamed song, the official FIFA World Cup track for 2026. Shakira and Burna Boy, Die Die. Not as in David David. Nearly 7 o'clock. Thanks for picking us up for breakfast. The headlines are next. 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
9: The top stories this hour. A six-year-old girl has died in hospital after getting into difficulty in the sea off Shoreham in West Sussex. Saja El-Kawaz's parents and 14-year-old sister died at the scene on Tuesday. Police believe the family, who were Palestinian refugees from London, got into difficulty after entering the water at Shoreham Fort. One person has died and two teenage boys have been seriously injured in a sword attack at a school in Sweden. An 18-year-old man has been arrested in Fagersta. At least 15 people have been killed in a Russian drone attack on a shopping centre in central Ukraine. Another 130 people were injured. It happened in President Volodymyr Zelensky's hometown of Kryvyi Rih.
10: Authorities are gathering information on everyone who may have been in that shopping centre. This is an absolute atrocity committed by the Russians. They're nothing but beasts. We will definitely respond.
9: Wildfires in the UK so far this year have burned an area the size of Cardiff. Satellite data shows more land has been scorched over the past two summers than in the previous 5 years combined. Climate expert Chloe Brimicombe says more needs to be done to reduce the risk.
11: I think this summer has been incredibly extreme, and you know, there are thoughts that next summer we could see a similar pattern because we're having that baseline warming exacerbated, amplified by El Nino. So it's really important that government think about that.
9: TikTok's agreed to pay £293 million to settle a US lawsuit alleging it violated children's privacy. The case accused the platform and its parent company, ByteDance, of collecting data from millions of users under 13. And Arsenal got their Premier League title defence off to a winning start with a 3-0 victory at home to newly promoted Coventry City. Later, Pierre Sarge takes charge of his first competitive game as Crystal Palace boss as they travel to Everton. Oliver Glasner's opening match as Nottingham Forest manager is at home to Leeds.
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9: Sunny spells for most of the UK. An afternoon shower possible in Cornwall and northern Scotland. Highs of 20. That's the latest. I'm Kat Wright.
0: Just gone 7 morning. I'm David Francis with Sam Fender coming soon and a sing-along from Natasha Bedingfield.

0: Her dad is the guy that invented Groupon. Stella Lefty, Boston. Do you get a deal on that? That was a terrible joke. Sam Fender as well, 17 going under. Let's talk money. Make me a winner. 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

0: bear with me on this. Bear with. Do you remember in COVID, which is a phrase I didn't think I'd be saying this morning, in between making banana bread, where did that come from, by the way? And Tiger King, what happened to that? Bridesmaids seem to be on TV every 2 days. Either that or we just noticed it was on a whole lot more. From the soundtrack, Wilson Phillips, Hold On. Teddy Swims as well, Bad Dreams. Morning, thanks for choosing us for breakfast this morning. Bruno Mars soon. And Something Chilled from Neo next.
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0: my daughter's all-time favourite song. Kelly Clarkson, Since You've Been Gone, Bruno Mars as well. I just might. It's going to be an okay day today. Maybe some rain in some places, but generally dry and sunny, and up to about 20 or 21, and tomorrow's looking nice as well. Taylor Swift, by the way, before 8, and Somber next. 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
1: 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It's summer. It's the weekend. It's high tide o'clock. Time for ice cold drinks and tasty bar meals on the sun deck.
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0: It's the current song from I Barely Know Her, the brilliant new Somber album, which if you haven't heard it yet, it's brilliant. I said during the week on The Breakfast Show that if you're going on holiday fairly soon or you want to stream some music this weekend, that's worth listening to because there's not one bad track on there. Nearly 8 o'clock morning, I'm David Francis in for Lee with the headlines next. Bridger Film
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6: The top stories this hour. A 6-year-old girl whose parents and older sister died in the sea off Shoreham in West Sussex has died in hospital. Saja El-Kawas was pulled from the water on Tuesday. Alex Hulse has more.
7: Hassan El-Kawas's partner Zaina and their 14-year-old daughter Sarah died at the scene at Shoreham Fort on Tuesday. The youngest girl, Saya, was taken to hospital in a critical condition but sadly died yesterday. The family had travelled to the coast from their home in London. The Palestinian embassy had previously said Mr. El-Kawas was a Palestinian refugee.
6: One person has died and two teenagers have been seriously injured in a sword attack at a school in Sweden. Police were called to Brunel School in Fagersta, northwest of Stockholm, while hundreds of students were in lessons. An 18-year-old suspect was shot by police and is in custody. The number of men living with prostate cancer in the UK has risen by 100,000 since 2020. Macmillan Cancer Support says around 600,000 men are now living with the disease, with more than 68,000 newly diagnosed each year. 59-year-old Danny Burkey's previously told us about the moment he was diagnosed in 2021.
8: I had a few, just some mild urinary issues and thought, well, I'd better get tested on the strength of that. So I went to my just to my GP and had a digital rectal exam and then the astounding news, I suppose you could say, that, yeah, it was incurable cancer.
6: Scotland's energy minister has urged the UK government to take more action on household bills ahead of winter. The Prime Minister has already announced plans to cut VAT on energy bills, but Stephen Gethin says the move cannot be the extent of his ambition. The regulator Ofgem is expected to announce the new price cap for the final quarter of the year next week. And Arsenal got their Premier League title defence off to the best start, beating Coventry City 3-0. Manchester United begin their season away to another newly promoted side, Hull City, at lunchtime, while the Dundee Derby takes centre stage in the Scottish Premiership this afternoon.
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6: Sunny spells for most of the UK. An afternoon shower possible in Cornwall and northern Scotland. Highs of 20. That's the latest. I'm Kat Wright.
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9: Well, fancy seeing you here. Just gone 8 o'clock. Boiler dark. Good morning. I'm David Francis. Alex Warren coming soon after Sarah Bareilles.

0: Backstreet Boys, Larger Than Life, and Alex Warren's Ordinary. It's nearly 8:15. Make me a winner. 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
2: 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Are you?

0: Miles Smith stargazing. I know that social media, for many reasons, gets a bad rep, and I get why. But there are some great things about social media. For example, if it wasn't for mine, I wouldn't have known that I'm very much like Miles Smith, useless at PE at school.
1: I was like terrible at sport. I was like the chubby kid who couldn't kick a ball properly or throw a ball properly. So like the next coolest thing's music. And so like for my whole life I've aspired and dreamed to go on and do the big things, and sort of you never quite believe you can until sort of that moment switches where it's happening, and it's super weird. So for me, it's I've always dreamed of it, but not necessarily planned for it. And so it coming now, like sort of at 26, is still a shock, but also really awesome.
0: I wasn't that switched on at 26 years old, I'll be honest with you. Morning, thanks for choosing us, by the way. Little Mix coming soon, and Harry Styles next.
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2: Bridge

0: His world tour moves to New York this weekend. Harry Styles, American Girls, and Craig David fill me in. Some sunshine and some rain today, much like it's been for the past couple of days. It's going to be, on the whole, quite nice. Back up to about 20 or 21 degrees in the outlook for the next couple of days. Looking similar to actually. Olivia Rodrigo coming soon, and Whitney next.
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0: The beginning to me sounds like Foo Fighters Everlong, and the end just goes a little bit Motown. I love it. Olivia Rodrigo, who this week paid off one of her fans' final semesters at school because she couldn't afford to do it. I like it when people do things like that. It's very philanthropic. Drop Dead at nearly 9 o'clock with the headlines next.
1: 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It's summer. It's the weekend. It's high tide o'clock. Time for ice cold drinks and tasty bar meals on the sun deck.
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6: The top stories this hour. A six-year-old girl has died in hospital after getting into difficulty in the sea off Shoreham in West Sussex. Her parents and older sister also lost their lives in the incident on Tuesday. One person has died and two teenage boys have been seriously injured in a sword attack at a school in Sweden. An 18-year-old man has been arrested in Fagersta. Wildfires in the UK so far this year have burned an area the size of Cardiff. Satellite data shows more land has been scorched over the past two summers than in the previous 5 years combined. Climate expert Chloe Brimacombe says more needs to be done.
7: There are thoughts that next summer we could see a similar pattern because we're having that baseline warming exacerbated, amplified by El Nino. So it's really important that government think about that.
6: And Arsenal got their Premier League title defence off to the best start, beating Coventry City 3-0. Manchester United begin their season away to another newly promoted side, Hull City, at lunchtime.
8: Now for the news from across South and West Wales. A woman is being treated for serious injuries following an e-scooter collision in North Cornerley. South Wales police say it happened on School Terrace just before 5 o'clock on Thursday. They're asking witnesses or anyone with dashcam footage to come forward. Flood-hit residents in Milford Haven are helping shape a new national support network for communities at risk of flooding. The Welsh Government is setting up a steering group to create an independent Welsh Flood Forum. It follows a ministerial visit to new flood defences being built in the town. A Senedd member is calling for emergency traffic restrictions at sensitive coastal sites in Carmarthenshire. Gareth Beer says recent problems have included illegal camping, vandalism and waste dumping. He wants the County Council to introduce restrictions, which he says would give police stronger enforcement powers. And Hollywood star Sir Anthony Hopkins says he's still drawn back to his childhood home of Port Talbot almost every day. The 88-year-old often looks around his old streets online. He says memories of Wales have inspired music on his first album.
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8: A mostly dry, bright day with sunny spells will see highs of 20 degrees. That's the latest. I'm Sean Moore.
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10: Just gone 9. Morning. Thanks for picking us out for breakfast today. I'm David Francis. Should be a nice day today. More on that coming soon. Meanwhile, Taylor Swift from the number one movie around here at the moment in the next 10 minutes. First, Joel Corry and S Club 7.
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0: Bridgend's number one movie again this week. She's knocked Spider-Man off the number one spot. Well, she hasn't. Toy Story have. From Toy Story 5, Taylor Swift, I Knew It, I Knew You, at Bridge FM Radio. Monday, the Wyn Evans Happy Hour back on the air. Every night, 7 till 8, Wyn Evans just having some fun, playing some uplifting songs. 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

0: some great songs. Not just that, Goo Goo Doll Slide and Somba's Home Wrecker. Morning, I'm David Francis. Things going on this weekend. Jersey Boys back on at the WMC later this week. As You Like It at the Swansea Grand. And next week, in time for the bank holiday weekend, Paul Smith, Happy at the Swansea Arena. And there's a lot going on generally this week, which we'll get to a little bit later on. Meanwhile, before 10, INXS and Olivia Dean next.
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0: 2015, Man I Need. And the album is really worth listening to as well, called The Art of Loving. Nearly 10 o'clock morning. I'm David Francis with the headlines next.
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11: The top stories this hour. A collision involving a police vehicle and a car on Teesside has resulted in multiple fatalities. Police haven't yet told us exactly how many people have died, but the A66 in the South Bank area of Middlesbrough will be closed for some time. A six-year-old girl whose parents and older sister died in the sea off Shoreham in West Sussex has died in hospital. Saja El-Kawas, a British Palestinian from London, was pulled from the water by emergency crews on Tuesday. One person has died and two teenagers have been seriously injured in a sword attack at a school in Sweden. Police were called to the school northwest of Stockholm while hundreds of students were in lessons. An 18-year-old suspect in custody. And Prince Harry has been given a week to pay his share of an initial £9.5 million to the publisher of the Daily Mail after losing a privacy case. At the same time, the Duchess of Sussex is believed to be in talks to star in the Netflix series The Gentleman. It's thought that could be behind Harry and Meghan's upcoming move back to the UK.
12: Now for the news from across South and West Wales. A woman is being treated for serious injuries following an e-scooter collision in North Cornwall. South Wales police say it happened on School Terrace just before 5 o'clock on Thursday. They're asking witnesses or anyone with dashcam footage to come forward. Flood-hit residents in Milford Haven are helping shape a new national support network for communities at risk of flooding. The Welsh Government is setting up a steering group to create an independent Welsh Flood Forum. It follows a ministerial visit to new flood defences being built in the town. A Senedd member is calling for emergency traffic restrictions at sensitive coastal sites in Carmarthenshire. Gareth Beer says recent problems have included illegal camping, vandalism and waste dumping. He wants the County Council to introduce restrictions, which he says would give police stronger enforcement powers. And Hollywood star Sir Anthony Hopkins says he's still drawn back to his childhood home of Port Talbot almost every day. The 88-year-old often looks around his old streets online. He says memories of Wales have inspired music on his first album.
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12: A mostly dry, bright day with sunny spells will see highs of 20 degrees. That's the latest. I'm Sean Moore.
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0: Just gone 10 morning. I'm David Francis in for Lee. There's loads going on around here today, which we'll get to in the next 20 minutes or so. Plus, Will Smith and Alex Warren and a sing-along from Jess Glynn. And thanks for picking us out this morning.

0: 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I'm David Francis, Clean Bandit and Jamiroquai in the next 10 minutes. First, make me a
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0: 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It's a guaranteed winner as well. One person's going to win the lot, not a share of it. 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
1: 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It's summer. It's the weekend. It's high tide o'clock. 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

0: Post Malone, I had some help, and Katy Perry as well. Morning, I'm David Francis. It's going to be a nice weekend, actually. We had the rain a couple of days ago, and I thought, oh, this is it now. Summer's over with. But it's been all right, actually, ever since. Dry and sunny today. A bit cooler than it was about a week or so ago, but it's not like it's horribly cool. There's a nice breeze as well this morning as well. 20 or 21, the high, and the same for tomorrow.
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0: Ray. Where is my husband? Morning, I'm David Francis. This time next week, the Great British Food Festival will be happening at Margam Country Park. 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
1: Just something about you. 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

0: I didn't think I'd be saying this in 2026. New James Blunt. I like that. That's a really good song. Tastes Like Summer. Right, nearly 11, and this is David Francis with the headlines next. Bridge FM
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3: The top stories this hour. Police say multiple people have died in a crash on the A66 near Middlesbrough. It happened just after 3 a.m. this morning. The collision involved a police vehicle. A six-year-old girl has died in hospital days after her parents and sister died in the sea off West Sussex. Saya El-Kawas, a Palestinian from London, was pulled from the water in Shoreham by emergency crews on Tuesday. Prince Harry and six other high-profile claimants have been given a week to pay an initial £9.5 million to the Daily Mail's publisher. It's after they lost a High Court privacy case. With the Duke and Duchess of Sussex returning to the UK, former press secretary to the late Queen Elizabeth, Ailsa Anderson, has this advice.
4: Be low-key when you come back. Settle your children into their new school. Don't try and take the spotlight off members of the royal family who are actually working royals.
3: And Hull City are the latest newly promoted side to get their Premier League season underway. They host Manchester United this lunchtime. Promoted Ipswich face Sunderland at 3.
5: Now for the news from across South and West Wales. A woman remains in hospital with serious injuries after a collision involving an e-scooter in North Cornelly. Police say the single vehicle crash happened on School Terrace on Thursday afternoon. Officers are appealing for witnesses and anyone with dashcam footage to come forward. A new Welsh flood forum is being delivered to give communities more support before and after flooding. The announcement follows a visit to Milford Haven, where residents affected by previous floods met with the Welsh Government. New flood defences are currently being built in the town. Carmarthenshire County Council is being urged to take tougher action to protect coastal and heritage sites. Senedd member Gareth Beer wants emergency traffic restrictions introduced following concerns about alleged vandalism, illegal camping and waste disposal. He says communities need stronger protection. And Sir Anthony Hopkins says Port Talbot remains a major part of his identity decades after leaving Wales. The Oscar winner says he revisits his childhood streets through Google Maps most days.
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5: Dry and bright through the afternoon with sunny spells into the afternoon. In the evening, we'll see highs of 20 degrees. That's the latest. I'm Sean Moore.
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7: Just gone 11. Morning. Thanks for choosing us today. I'm David Francis in for Lee. Pink inside the next 10 minutes. And that new Stella Lefty song first, Kevin Little. Bridge.

0: I really do like this. I think it's brilliant. Stella Lefty, Boston. It's new music at Bridge FM Radio. 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It's a guaranteed winner as well. One person's going to win the lot, not a share of it. 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

0: If you love the 80s, our sister station is on DAB Digital Radio right now. It's called Nation 80s, just playing non-stop 80s songs. In fact, that's where I live on Sunday nights with my forgotten 80s show. 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And we've got a good show planned for tomorrow night as well, tomorrow night from 6, over at Nation 80s. Kenny Loggins, Footloose, with Jesse J, and No Doubt coming up.
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0: Slow Down, Don't Speak, and Bruno Mars, I Just Might. Morning. Football's back today. Premier League is back, and well, Premier League started last night with a rather convincing result for Arsenal against Coventry. Five games in the Premier League today. Hull playing Manchester United at 12:30. Other games include Nottingham Forest against Leeds and Brentford against Spurs as well. More about those throughout the afternoon. Swansea City at home this afternoon too. More about that a little bit later too. Meanwhile, if you're in the mood for a sing-along, I've got just the thing, Matt.
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0: Teddy Swims, Mr. Know-It-All. That'll do for today. Thanks for listening this morning. I'm back Monday afternoon at drive time from 2 o'clock. Have a nice weekend. It's Phil Hoyles after the headlines at 12 next. Have a nice afternoon.
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11: The top stories this hour. The police watchdog has launched an investigation into a crash on the A66 on Teesside in which multiple people have been killed. It happened in Middlesbrough during the early hours following a police pursuit. A six-year-old girl has become the fourth member of a family to die after getting into difficulty in water off the West Sussex coast. Saya Al-Kawas passed away in hospital after being rescued by emergency crews on Tuesday. A Russian strike on Ukrainian President Volodymyr Zelensky's hometown has killed at least 16 people. A shopping centre was targeted in Kryvyi. Prince Harry has been given a week to pay his share of an initial £9.5 million to the publisher of the Daily Mail after losing a privacy case. At the same time, the Duchess of Sussex is believed to be in talks to star in the Netflix series The Gentleman. And Manchester United get their Premier League season underway to Hull City in half an hour. The newly promoted club is the bookmakers' favourite for relegation. Also promoted Ipswich host Sunderland.
12: Now for the news from across South and West Wales. A woman remains in hospital with serious injuries after a collision involving an e-scooter in North Cornelly. Police say the single vehicle crash happened on School Terrace on Thursday afternoon. Officers are appealing for witnesses and anyone with dashcam footage to come forward. A new Welsh flood forum has been delivered to give communities more support before and after flooding. The announcement follows a visit to Milford Haven, where residents affected by previous floods met with the Welsh Government. New flood defences are currently being built in the town. Carmarthenshire County Council is being urged to take tougher action to protect coastal and heritage sites. Senedd member Gareth Beer wants emergency traffic restrictions introduced following concerns about alleged vandalism, illegal camping and waste disposal. He says communities need stronger protection. And Sir Anthony Hopkins says Port Talbot remains a major part of his identity decades after leaving Wales. The Oscar winner says he revisits his childhood streets through Google Maps most days.
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12: Dry and bright through the afternoon with sunny spells into the afternoon and the evening. We'll see highs of 20 degrees. That's the latest. I'm Sean Moore.
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0: Playing some great tunes on a Saturday afternoon. It's Phil through till 6 o'clock today. Now, fancy winning some tickets to the Great British Food Festival at Margam Country Park on Bank Holiday weekend? 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
2: Say what?

0: It's Harry Styles. It's American Girls on the show this afternoon. It's Phil through till 6 o'clock this evening. 6 hours of great tunes. Drop me a line if you fancy that this afternoon on WhatsApp. Your number is 07740938500. Making news then in the showbiz. Jeremy Clarkson beats hosepipe ban as his pub's garden is pictured
1: remarkably green.
0: And it is. It's very green and luscious. And also Olivia Rodrigo quietly paid for a fan's final semester at university. All making news in today's showbiz. I've got music from Oasis on the way for you next.
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0: playing the biggest songs on your radio every Saturday afternoon. 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

0: That's Taylor Swift, I Knew It, I Knew You, before they played you on the show this afternoon. Sagala and James Newman, and Take That and Shine Too. Great songs all of the time. It's Phil Hoyle. So if you fancy getting in touch on WhatsApp this afternoon, 07740 938500 is the number. We're on DAB, we're on FM, we're on the Nation Player, and of course, we're on your smart speakers too. 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

0: You better. It's the Hoyles on a Saturday afternoon with some great tunes on the radio today. If you're looking for, I don't know, a new outfit for your pooch, maybe as we go into the autumn, they're going to feel the cold as well, so they might need a new jacket or at least some shorts and a football top. I say that because Man United, Arsenal and Liverpool have just released their kits for dogs. Should you be interested? I don't think you can quite beat a baseball cap and a cravat for a dog. I think they look sensational in that. And also making news today, we're stuck on rinse and repeat when it comes to hair care. All of that making news this weekend. Music coming up on the show then from the Common Arts. Don't Leave Me This Way is playing right here for you next.
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0: Jason Mraz, I'm Yours. It's Phil on the show right through your Saturday. Now, one of the big news stories at the moment, of course, is from Montecito. Papers and UK outlets are buzzing over the fact that Prince Harry and Meghan are planning their move back to the UK with their kids starting school in Britain this autumn. So they need to do it probably within the next fortnight or so. And apparently Montecito locals are reportedly telling the press that they're looking forward to their quiet California town going back to normal. So there we are. They're chuffed a bit. Music from George Michael on the way very soon. I've got Az on the way. And music later on in the show from Pitbull and Neo. Do not go anywhere. Bridge FM
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9: Our top story this hour is some breaking news. Seven people, including two on-duty officers, have died following a crash involving a car and a police vehicle in Teesside. It happened on the A66 on the outskirts of Middlesbrough early this morning. Our reporter Poppy Andelin has more details.
10: Emergency services were called to the scene in South Bank at around 3:40 a.m. following a collision which had happened after police began pursuing a suspicious vehicle. The seven deaths have now been confirmed after police and paramedics initially said there'd been multiple fatalities. The incident's been referred to the police regulator and the A66 remains closed in both directions between Normanby Road and Church Lane. Redcar MP Anna Turley says her heart goes out to those affected who are facing the most unimaginable loss.
9: Next, a charity says one man's diagnosed with prostate cancer in the UK every 8 minutes. Macmillan's analysis suggests 600,000 people are living with the disease. Soho House founder Nick Jones survived prostate cancer. He's joining calls for a screening program.
11: There is much more awareness of prostate cancer. High-profile men like Chris Hoy, Jeremy Clarkson, David Cameron are talking about it, and they're all urging men to get tested.
9: Two men have been rearrested on suspicion of the manslaughter of a soldier whose disappearance in Northumberland sparked a major search. The body of Liam Potts was discovered in the River Tyne earlier this week, 3 days after he vanished during a night out in Wylam. Rescuers in Ukraine have been digging through the wreckage of a shopping centre hit by a Russian strike. President Volodymyr Zelensky's called the attack despicable. Workers at East Midlands Railway have announced they'll stage fresh strikes in a dispute over train safety. RMT members will walk out for 48 hours from next Sunday and then again for 24 hours in mid-September. And FIFA President Gianni Infantino has been asked to stay away from a youth tournament after his attempted World Cup sell-off. Football leadership in the Dominican Republic say his presence would undermine the children's matches.
8: Weather.
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9: Some sunny spells and a few showers in places, but otherwise staying mostly dry and settled across the UK. That's the latest. I'm Johnny Freeman.
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0: Britney Spears and Baby one more time on the show today. It's Phil Hoyles through till six. How are you finding you? If you fancy dropping us a line today, then your number is 07740938500. Making news today then, Christian metal band Demon Hunter has sued Netflix over the K-pop Demon Hunter's trademark. And also the show returns to the telly 4 weeks tonight. Delta Goodrum and Lacey Turner on Strictly are now the favourites to win this year's Glitter Ball Trophy. The series hasn't even started and already they're saying these are the ones to watch. They could be the ones that go through. We shall find out in due course. Make me a winner. 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
1: 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It's the weekend. It's high tide o'clock. Time for ice cold drinks and tasty bar meals on the sun deck.
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0: It's Elton John, I'm Still Standing. 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

0: Love, it's Phil on your Saturday. So the headline showbiz news today is all talking about Oasis and their latest reunion. There's lots of buzz and fan speculation reaching fever pitch at the moment over a potential surprise festival pop-ups and additional world tour stops as well. If you didn't manage to get the Oasis tickets, then don't worry. Half of the area will be playing Wonderwall on acoustic guitars in beer gardens all weekend anyway, I would have thought. We'll get some Oasis on the show a little later. Gail ABC on the way shortly on DAB, digital radio, online at the Nation Player, and your smart speaker too. Good afternoon.
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6: The top stories this hour. Two on-duty police officers are among seven people who've been killed in a crash in Teesside. It happened on the A66 near Middlesbrough early this morning following a police pursuit and involved a car travelling the wrong way. Our reporter Poppy Andelin has more details.
7: Cleveland police say a Volkswagen Passat collided with a police car at around 3:40 a.m. in the South Bank area. Northeast Ambulance Service sent 14 units to the scene, but sadly seven deaths were later confirmed. The Independent Office for Police Conduct is among the organisations investigating what happened. The A66 remains closed between Normanby Road and Church Lane, with drivers urged to find another route. Detectives and local MP Anna Turley are urging people not to speculate.
6: Next, a woman has been given permission to appeal her 14-year jail sentence for causing the death of her baby while on the run. Constance Martin was convicted along with her partner Mark Gordon of manslaughter and child cruelty. Their baby died in a tent on the South Downs in 2023. Detectives investigating the death of a soldier in Northumberland have rearrested two men. They're being held on suspicion of the manslaughter of Liam Potts, who served with the Coldstream Guards. His body was found in the River Tyne in Wylam earlier this week, 3 days after disappearing during a night out. New figures show the number of men living with prostate cancer in the UK has risen by 100,000 since 2020. The charity Macmillan says one person is diagnosed every 8 minutes. Analysis suggests more than 50 baby products examined breached two or more voluntary guidelines introduced a year ago. They're designed to monitor sugar content. Professor Steve Turner is the president of the Royal College of Paediatrics and Child Health.
8: Self-regulation ain't going to work. It's never worked, and it's not a surprise that it's still not working. The government needs to enforce regulation.
6: And Manchester United have started the new Premier League season with a shock defeat. They were beaten 2-0 at newly promoted Hull, who are the bookmakers' favourites for relegation.
0: Weather.
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6: Some sunny spells and a few showers in places, but otherwise staying mostly dry and settled across the UK. That's the latest. I'm Johnny Freeman.
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9: 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Music from Stella Lefty very soon. I'm going to play some Pink within the next 10 minutes or so as well. But we get you back to the music this afternoon with Wayne.

0: it's Della Lefty and Boston. So we're having a switcheroo on Monday. I'm moving to my brand new show at lunchtime, starting at 11 o'clock in the morning, right through till 3 in the afternoon. Got some lovely new features and also a few surprises that we're going to throw in for you as well. All starting straight after breakfast this coming Monday. And Shani moves in on my show from 3 in the afternoon on brand new Drive Time, including the brand new Drive Time quiz, the Big 5. That's going to be happening after 5 o'clock every day. Music coming up on the show for you very soon then from Plan B. She Said is on the way next. Make me a winner. 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

Katy Perry, it's California Girls on the show today. It's Phil Hoyles. Right through till 6 o'clock, it's great to have your company. Don't forget, Shani takes over Drive Time as of Monday, including the brand new Big Five. All the details on that on Monday. I'll be moving to my new show at 11 o'clock on Monday morning. Loads of stuff coming up to take you through your daytime. I'll give you more details about that on Monday. First thing, join me if you can. Making news in the showbiz today, Jeremy Clarkson beats a house pipe ban as his pub's garden is pictured remarkably green. It's looking very lush. Also, Olivia Rodrigo is making news as she's paid for a fan's final semester at university. And Stacey Solomon has joined The Masked Singer on the UK panel. It's going to look very different this year. There's going to be two judging panels, as well as the usual one with Davina on it. There's going to be a brand new one with Alan Carr and Stacey Solomon on it. Could you imagine? It's going to get very loud, I would have thought. But the series returns next month on ITV. Music coming up on the show for you next from Sugar Babes. About You Now is on the way next.

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10: The top stories this hour. The Home Secretary, Shabana Mahmood, has described the deaths of seven people in Teesside, including two on-duty police officers, as devastating. They were killed in a crash which followed a police pursuit on the A66 near Middlesbrough early this morning. Our reporter, Poppy Anderlin, has more details.
11: Well, there's a lot of shock in response to this incident. It's since emerged a Volkswagen Passat, which was involved, was travelling the wrong way along the A66. A collision then took place at around 3:40 a.m. in the South Bank area, also involving a marked police car. 14 ambulance units attended, but seven deaths were later confirmed. Detectives and local MP Anna Turley are asking people not to speculate as inquiries take place.
10: Next, the aristocrat Constance Martin has been granted permission to appeal her 14-year prison term for the death of her baby on the South Downs. The 39-year-old and her partner Mark Gordon were convicted of manslaughter and child cruelty in 2023. A student killed in a sword attack at a high school in Sweden has been identified as a 17-year-old girl. An 18-year-old suspect has been arrested in the city of Fagersta, northwest of the capital, Stockholm. Wildfires so far this year have burned an area the size of Cardiff. UK satellite data shows more land has been scorched over the past two summers than in the previous 5 years combined. Alexander Held is from the European Forest Institute.
12: It still takes everybody by surprise that landscapes that never had a fire problem go up in flames like this. They are getting bigger and more intense. This is clearly, if this is not a wake-up call this year, then I don't know what else we need.
10: Rainwater has poured into underground stations in New York City, where flooding has turned roads into rivers. There have been tornado warnings too, including in Long Island. And Hull have pulled off a shock 2-0 win against Manchester United in their opening Premier League game of the season. The home fans cheered when the announcer revealed trains back to Manchester had been cancelled. It's half-time in three other top-flight matches.
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10: Staying mostly dry and settled across much of the UK tonight, and another sunny day for many areas tomorrow. That's the latest. I'm Johnny Freeman.
0: Greetings on your radio 24/7. It's Phil, and we've got music from Alex Warren and Nelly Furtado on the way after we play this for starters.
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1: They say the holy water's watered down, and this town's lost its faith. Our colors will fade eventually, so if our time is running out, day after day, we'll make the mundane a masterpiece. Oh my, my, oh my, my love, I take one look at you, you're taking me

0: Nelly Furtado, I'm Like a Bird, and before that, Alex Warren and Ordinary. His brand new album called Wild Child is going to be out on Friday morning. It's going to be available for downloading and purchasing as well. It looks like it's going to be another corking album from him. The album tracks that I've heard so far are pretty phenomenal. Cry Wolf could very well be the next single. We'll give you more details about that in the coming week. Music coming up on the show for you very soon. We've got Little Mix and Jason Derulo. Make me a winner.
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0: It's Huey Lewis and the news and the power of love. It's Phil. It's Saturday afternoon. 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

0: It's Shakira and Wyclef Jean and Hips Don't Lie. It's Saturday afternoon with the hits today. So in the papers this weekend, the Isles of Scilly have been named as the friendliest place in England, making news today. Never been. If you have, drop me a line. Do you agree? And also, John Lewis has revealed the top 10 Christmas toys of 2026. If you want to get ahead of the team and just get ahead of all the crowds and everybody else kind of racing around in November, December time, then just have a quick look. Just have a quick one and just see what's on that list, especially the top three, because those are the ones that are likely to sell out in no time at all. And also making news, 6 in 10 are desperate to try a brand new hobby that lack confidence, time and cash to do it, which is quite sad, isn't it? That's making news this weekend as well. Music from Rudimental, These Days, are on the way next on FM, on DAB Digital Radio and online too.
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4: 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I just wanna say thank you.

changed. And I traveled around the world, think where you living at now. I heard you moved to Austin, got an apartment and settled down. And every once in a while, I start texting, write a paragraph, but then I delete the message. Think

0: Smith, it's Getting Jiggy With It, Girls Aloud, and The Promise Before It Too. It's Phil Hoyles. It's a big drive home on a Saturday, whatever you're doing with your day today, whether you'd be kind of chilling out tonight, or whether you'd be going for a lovely meal tonight, or whether it's a bit of a party at your place. Maybe you're going to be celebrating something tonight. Let's know. 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We'll give you a shout, maybe a song on the show a little later. 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
8: We start this hour in Teesside, where a major crash has left seven people dead.
9: Tragically, two police officers, PC Matthew Blades and PC Tom Clough, died at the scene, along with the five occupants of the Passat.
8: Police have given an update just over 12 hours on from a collision on the A66 near Middlesbrough. Our reporter Poppy Anderlin has more on what we know so far.
10: The alarm was raised just before 3:40 a.m. when reports emerged of a collision involving a car driving the wrong way and a police vehicle. North East Ambulance Service sent 14 units to the scene, but sadly seven deaths were later confirmed. Cleveland Police's Chief Constable Victoria Fuller says support is being provided to the victims. Families.
11: This is an incredibly sad day for Cleveland. The loss has been felt across our communities, by our police family and by our partner agencies.
10: Detectives and politicians are among those urging people not to speculate about what's happened. The Prime Minister and the Home Secretary have described the deaths as devastating. The A66 remains closed in the area as inquiries continue.
8: In other news, a woman convicted of manslaughter over the death of her baby in 2023 has been given permission to appeal her sentence. Constance Martin was on the run with her partner Mark Gordon. A 17-year-old girl has been identified as a student killed in a sword attack in Sweden. Police are questioning an 18-year-old over what happened at a high school in the city of Fagersta. FIFA's president has been asked to stay away from a youth tournament. Gianni Infantino was told his presence in the Dominican Republic could be a distraction. He's continuing to dismiss calls to resign. A newly promoted Hull's manager, Sergei Yakirovic, says a shock win today has given his team a huge boost. They beat Manchester United 2-0 in their opening Premier League game.
7: Weather.
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8: Staying mostly dry and settled across much of the UK tonight, and another sunny day for many areas tomorrow. That's the latest. I'm Johnny Freeman.
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0: It's Taylor Swift, I Knew It, I Knew You. So making news in the showbiz today. Christian metal band Demon Hunter sues Netflix over K-pop Demon Hunter's trademark. And also the show returns to the telly 4 weeks tonight. We're talking Strictly Come Dancing. And Delta Goodrum and Lacey Turner are the favourites to win this year's Strictly. The show hasn't even started. And already they're saying these are the ones that you need to look out for.
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0: Sleeper and Physical and Pink Get the Party Started before that. It's Phil on a Saturday. So making news then today, the Montecito papers and the UK outlets are all buzzing over the fact that Prince Harry and Meghan are returning and coming back to the UK with their kids slated to start school in Britain this autumn. So we're talking about in a fortnight by the looks of it. Montecito locals reportedly told the press that they're looking forward to it, which is a bit of an insult, isn't it really? Music from Michael Jackson, Beat It, is on the way very soon on DAB Digital Radio, online at The Nation Player, and your smart speaker at home and at the workplace too.
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0: It's Maroon 5, it's Animals on the show today. So how do you fancy going somewhere on us very soon? 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

0: That's it for the show today. It's Shawn Mendes and Stitches. I'll be back on the station on Monday for my brand new show at 11 o'clock on Monday morning. 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